few months ago, by sheer accident, I ran into this guy at a radio station in London, of all places. And the first words out of his mouth were, "You're still the one I'm around to." And not only was I in total awe of meeting him, but to hear him sing the words of my song was something I'll never forget. And even more, I'm just so much even more thrilled than that to have him singing with me here tonight. Please welcome Elton John!

0: 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This is my dream come true.
1: Well, it's great to be here. I'm a big, big fan. And you come a long way, baby. Oh. And you're going even further. So there you go.
0: Thank you. Well, let's sing together.
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Everybody, the good old days, the good old days. Well, let's talk about the good old days. Come to think of it, as bad as we think they are, these will become the good old days for our children. But why don't we